That bit's going to be really boring on the tape. Well, this bit. Oh, who's that at the back?

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1: We're getting silly. That's nice. That's pretty. I want to either be knocked out or we want to hear some good audio from that. We didn't get either one, so he only gets a half of one. Thank you very much. We'll be here all week.
2: Yes.
0: Okay, see you later.
3: Yes, good.
1: Stay on that, boys.